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3: From the Mybash area, here's your forecast. For tonight, we're going to have mostly clear skies with a low temperature near 42 degrees. Sunday, we can expect to have sunny skies all day, and it will be nice with a high temperature near 72 degrees. Northwest winds 5 miles per hour. And looking at Sunday night, our skies are going to become mostly clear, and we're going to have a low temperature down to around 44. Northwest winds 5 miles per hour. That's your Mybash area forecast. I'm Keith Maloney.
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2: From the Mibash area, here's your forecast. For tonight, we're going to have mostly clear skies with a low temperature near 42 degrees. Sunday, we can expect to have sunny skies all day, and it will be nice with a high temperature near 72 degrees. Northwest winds 5 miles per hour. And looking at Sunday night, our skies are going to become mostly clear, and we're going to have a low temperature down to around 44. Northwest winds 5 miles per hour. That's your Mibash area forecast. I'm Keith Maloney.
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2: From the Mybash area, here's your forecast. For tonight, we're going to have mostly clear skies with a low temperature near 42 degrees. Sunday, we can expect to have sunny skies all day and it will be nice with a high temperature near 72 degrees. Northwest winds 5 miles per hour. And looking at Sunday night, our skies are going to become mostly clear and we're going to have a low temperature down to around 44. Northwest winds 5 miles per hour. That's your MyVash area forecast. I'm Keith Maloney.
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3: From the My Bash area, here's your forecast. For tonight, we're going to have mostly clear skies with a low temperature near 42 degrees. Sunday, we can expect to have sunny skies all day and it will be nice with a high temperature near 72 degrees. Northwest winds 5 miles per hour. And looking at Sunday night, our skies are going to become mostly clear and we're going to have a low temperature down to around 44. Northwest winds 5 miles per hour. That's your My Bash area forecast. I'm Keith Maloney.
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3: From the Mybash area, here's your forecast. For tonight, we're going to have mostly clear skies with a low temperature near 42 degrees. Sunday, we can expect to have sunny skies all day and it will be nice with a high temperature near 72 degrees. Northwest winds 5 miles per hour. And looking at Sunday night, our skies are going to become mostly clear and we're going to have a low temperature down to around 44. Northwest winds 5 miles per hour. That's your MyVash Area forecast. I'm Keith Maloney.
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2: From the Mibash area, here's your forecast. For tonight, we're going to have mostly clear skies with a low temperature near 42 degrees. Sunday, we can expect to have sunny skies all day and it will be nice with a high temperature near 72 degrees. Northwest winds 5 miles per hour. And looking at Sunday night, our skies are going to become mostly clear and we're going to have a low temperature down to around 44. Northwest winds 5 miles per hour. That's your Mibash area forecast. I'm Keith Maloney.
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2: From the Mybash area, here's your forecast. For tonight, we're going to have mostly clear skies with a low temperature near 42 degrees. Sunday, we can expect to have sunny skies all day, and it will be nice with a high temperature near 72 degrees. Northwest winds 5 miles per hour. And looking at Sunday night, our skies are going to become mostly clear, and we're going to have a low temperature down to around 44. Northwest winds 5 miles per hour. That's your Mybash area forecast. I'm Keith Maloney.
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2: From the Mibash area, here's your forecast. For the rest of the morning, we'll have clear skies to low by dawn in the lower 40s. As for the Sunday, we'll have sunny skies with a high in the lower 70s. Sunday night, some clouds, mostly clear, will stay dry with a low in the mid-40s. For Monday, clear, lots of sunshine, will stay dry with a high in the mid-60s. Monday night, clear, no chance of rain with a low in the upper 30s. For Tuesday, clear, plenty of sunshine with a high in the mid-60s. That's your Mibash area forecast. I'm Chris Keith.
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2: From the My Bash area, here's your forecast. For the rest of the morning, we'll have clear skies, the low by dawn in the lower 40s. As for the Sunday, we'll have sunny skies with a high in the lower 70s. Sunday night, some clouds, mostly clear. We'll stay dry with a low in the mid-40s. For Monday, clear, lots of sunshine. We'll stay dry with a high in the mid-60s. Monday night, clear, no chance of rain with a low in the upper 30s. For Tuesday, clear, plenty of sunshine with a high in the mid-60s. That's your My Bash area forecast. I'm Chris Keith.
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2: From the Mibash area, here's your forecast. For the rest of the morning, we'll have clear skies, the low by dawn in the lower 40s. As for the Sunday, we'll have sunny skies with a high in the lower 70s. Sunday night, some clouds, mostly clear. We'll stay dry with a low in the mid-40s. For Monday, clear, lots of sunshine. We'll stay dry with a high in the mid-60s. Monday night, clear, no chance of rain with a low in the upper 30s. For Tuesday, clear, plenty of sunshine with a high in the mid-60s. That's your Mibash area forecast. I'm Chris Keith.
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3: From the My Bash area, here's your forecast. For the rest of the morning, we'll have clear skies to low by dawn in the lower 40s. As for the Sunday, we'll have sunny skies with a high in the lower 70s. Sunday night, some clouds, mostly clear, will stay dry with a low in the mid-40s. For Monday, clear, lots of sunshine, will stay dry with a high in the mid-60s. Monday night, clear, no chance of rain with a low in the upper 30s. For Tuesday, clear, plenty of sunshine with a high in the mid-60s. That's your My Bash area forecast. I'm Chris Keith.
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3: From the My Bash area, here's your forecast. For the rest of the morning, we'll have clear skies, the low by dawn in the lower 40s. As for the Sunday, we'll have sunny skies with a high in the lower 70s. Sunday night, some clouds, mostly clear, will stay dry with a low in the mid 40s. For Monday, clear, lots of sunshine, will stay dry with a high in the mid 60s. Monday night, clear, no chance of rain with a low in the upper 30s. For Tuesday, clear, plenty of sunshine with a high in the mid 60s. That's your My Bash area forecast. I'm Chris Keith.
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4: From the MyBash area, here's your forecast. For the rest of the morning, we'll have clear skies to low by dawn in the lower 40s. As for the Sunday, we'll have sunny skies with a high in the lower 70s. Sunday night, some clouds, mostly clear, will stay dry with a low in the mid-40s. For Monday, clear, lots of sunshine, will stay dry with a high in the mid-60s. Monday night, clear, no chance of rain with a low in the upper 30s. For Tuesday, clear, plenty of sunshine with a high in the mid-60s. That's your MyBash area forecast. I'm Chris Keith.
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2: From the Mibash area, here's your forecast. For the rest of the morning, we'll have clear skies, the low by dawn in the lower 40s. As for the Sunday, we'll have sunny skies with a high in the lower 70s. Sunday night, some clouds, mostly clear, will stay dry with a low in the mid-40s. For Monday, clear, lots of sunshine, will stay dry with a high in the mid-60s. Monday night, clear, no chance of rain with a low in the upper 30s. For Tuesday, clear, plenty of sunshine with a high in the mid-60s. That's your Mibash area forecast. I'm Chris Keith.
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3: From the Wabash area, here's your forecast. For the rest of the morning, we'll have clear skies, the low by dawn in the lower 40s. As for the Sunday, we'll have sunny skies with a high in the lower 70s. Sunday night, some clouds, mostly clear. We'll stay dry with a low in the mid-40s. For Monday, clear, lots of sunshine. We'll stay dry with a high in the mid-60s. Monday night, clear, no chance of rain with a low in the upper 30s. For Tuesday, clear, plenty of sunshine with a high in the mid-60s. That's your Wabash area forecast. I'm Chris Keith.
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2: From the Mibash area, here's your forecast. For the rest of the morning, we'll have clear skies, the low by dawn in the lower 40s. As for the Sunday, we'll have sunny skies with a high in the lower 70s. Sunday night, some clouds, mostly clear. We'll stay dry with a low in the mid-40s. For Monday, clear, lots of sunshine. We'll stay dry with a high in the mid-60s. Monday night, clear, no chance of rain with a low in the upper 30s. For Tuesday, clear, plenty of sunshine with a high in the mid-60s. That's your Mibash area forecast. I'm Chris Keith.
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We gotta take a quick break. Come on back with us. 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
2: From the My Bash area, here's your forecast. For the rest of the morning, we'll have clear skies, the low by dawn in the lower 40s. As for the Sunday, we'll have sunny skies with a high in the lower 70s. Sunday night, some clouds, mostly clear, will stay dry with a low in the mid-40s. For Monday, clear, lots of sunshine, will stay dry with a high in the mid-60s. Monday night, clear, no chance of rain with a low in the upper 30s. For Tuesday, clear, plenty of sunshine with a high in the mid-60s. That's your My Bash area forecast. I'm Chris Keith.
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2: From the Mibash area, here's your forecast. For the rest of the morning, we'll have clear skies, the low by dawn in the lower 40s. As for the Sunday, we'll have sunny skies with a high in the lower 70s. Sunday night, some clouds, mostly clear, will stay dry with a low in the mid-40s. For Monday, clear, lots of sunshine, will stay dry with a high in the mid-60s. Monday night, clear, no chance of rain with a low in the upper 30s. For Tuesday, clear, plenty of sunshine with a high in the mid-60s. That's your Mibash area forecast. I'm Chris Keith.
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3: From the MyBash area, here's your forecast. For the rest of the morning, we'll have clear skies, the low by dawn in the lower 40s. As for the Sunday, we'll have sunny skies with a high in the lower 70s. Sunday night, some clouds, mostly clear, will stay dry with a low in the mid-40s. For Monday, clear, lots of sunshine, will stay dry with a high in the mid-60s. Monday night, clear, no chance of rain with a low in the upper 30s. For Tuesday, clear, plenty of sunshine with a high in the mid-60s. That's your MyBash area forecast. I'm Chris Keith.
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3: From the My Bash area, here's your forecast. It's going to be a sunny day today with temperatures in the lower 70s. Mainly clear for tonight, low in the mid-40s. Monday, sunny, high in the mid-60s. Clear skies Monday night, chilly, lows in the upper 30s. A sunny day for Tuesday with a high in the upper 60s. Wednesday is going to be mostly sunny, high in the mid-70s. Sunshine Thursday with highs in the lower 70s. That's your My Bash area forecast. I'm meteorologist Jim Rinaldi.
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2: From the MyBash area, here's your forecast. It's going to be a sunny day today with temperatures in the lower 70s. Mainly clear for tonight, low in the mid-40s. Monday, sunny, high in the mid-60s. Clear skies Monday night, chilly, lows in the upper 30s. A sunny day for Tuesday with a high in the upper 60s. Wednesday is going to be mostly sunny, high in the mid-70s. Sunshine Thursday with highs in the lower 70s. That's your MyBash area forecast. I'm meteorologist Jim Rinaldi.
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2: From the My Bash area, here's your forecast. It's going to be a sunny day today with temperatures in the lower 70s. Mainly clear for tonight, low in the mid-40s. Monday, sunny, high in the mid-60s. Clear skies Monday night, chilly, lows in the upper 30s. A sunny day for Tuesday with a high in the upper 60s. Wednesday is going to be mostly sunny, high in the mid-70s. Sunshine Thursday with highs in the lower 70s. That's your My Bash area forecast. I'm meteorologist Jim Rinaldi.
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2: From the My Bash area, here's your forecast. It's going to be a sunny day today with temperatures in the lower 70s. Mainly clear for tonight, low in the mid-40s. Monday, sunny, high in the mid-60s. Clear skies Monday night, chilly, lows in the upper 30s. A sunny day for Tuesday with a high in the upper 60s. Wednesday is going to be mostly sunny, high in the mid-70s. Sunshine Thursday with highs in the lower 70s. That's your My Bash area forecast. I'm meteorologist Jim Rinaldi.
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2: From the My Bash area, here's your forecast. It's going to be a sunny day today with temperatures in the lower 70s. Mainly clear for tonight, low in the mid-40s. Monday, sunny, high in the mid-60s. Clear skies Monday night, chilly, lows in the upper 30s. A sunny day for Tuesday with a high in the upper 60s. Wednesday is going to be mostly sunny, high in the mid-70s. Sunshine Thursday with highs in the lower 70s. That's your My Bash area forecast. I'm meteorologist Jim Rinaldi.
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1: 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We know you can't handle too much time without classic rock.
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3: From the MyBash area, here's your forecast. It's going to be a sunny day today with temperatures in the lower 70s. Mainly clear for tonight, low in the mid-40s. Monday, sunny, high in the mid-60s. Clear skies Monday night, chilly, lows in the upper 30s. A sunny day for Tuesday with a high in the upper 60s. Wednesday is going to be mostly sunny, high in the mid-70s. Sunshine Thursday with highs in the lower 70s. That's your MyBash area forecast. I'm meteorologist Jim Rinaldi.
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2: From the My Bash area, here's your forecast. It's going to be a sunny day today with temperatures in the lower 70s. Mainly clear for tonight, low in the mid-40s. Monday, sunny, high in the mid-60s. Clear skies Monday night, chilly, lows in the upper 30s. A sunny day for Tuesday with a high in the upper 60s. Wednesday is

0: gatherings is you get to learn about different programs and foundations that we have here in our community. So that's how you and I met. And Jeff, I just appreciate you taking the time out, and we'll just get right into it. Introduce yourself. Tell me a little bit about yourself and about Pierpoint Recovery and kind of how it all started. Okay.
1: Yeah, no problem. Thank you. I appreciate the opportunity first and foremost. So as you said, my name is Jeff Coomer. I am a son of a mother who struggled with mental health and substance abuse issues for the majority of my life. And her relationship with that struggle is really what kind of motivated me and catapulted me into doing service work in any capacity. And I jumped into that pretty young, around the age of 21. I've been doing this kind of work now throughout our state and some other states across the Midwest, and even as far as in the southern region of the country, for almost 20 years now. And wow, we've reached a point here within the last year or so through some transitions that I was walking through related to the field and the sector and everything that we deal with there, that we were motivated to bring something special to Peru and Miami County. Through the work that I've done, I've seen what gaps and resources exist generally kind of across our entire state, and Miami County and Peru being home really meant something to both me and my wife when this conversation started to develop. So she's a long time, lifelong actually, resident of Peru and Miami County, and her family's been in Peru for several generations. So the thought of helping the community that means so much to her and her family as we've moved up here and planted our life here in Peru about 8 years ago really kind of just struck a chord for both of our hearts. And Pierpoint was born essentially out of those feelings and those thoughts, my connection to the struggle as it relates to my family, and just home being in Peru now with my wife and her family. We got excited about it and launched the company in March, late March, early April. Started the foundation alongside Pierpoint Recovery Services with the idea really just to create a platform where we can support our community kind of in an all-encompassing way, bring people together in a space that is more like a one-stop shop. I mean, we have resources and services available to folks in our community, and they're kind of spread out, and they can be tough to access and figure out at times. So ultimately, Pierpoint is a recovery community organization. I would say commonly a community center, kind of a drop-in center. So that's the goal, is to create and build this place where folks understand we're going to meet you right where you are. Come in, no questions asked, no barriers. And we just want to get to know who you are and find out the things that you need to help start building life back in a capacity that matters to you, and not us specifically, right? I think recovery is a really tricky concept for people to grasp. I think at large, there's a lot of misunderstanding, a lot of stigma that goes into progress, right? Stigma combats progress. And when I think about what that means for our community, recovery isn't just about alcohol or drugs. Recovery is about the human experience in general. And I think that's where the big part for mental health and all the things that go into mental health struggles really overlap. So Pierpoint for us is, it's all encompassing. It's a place where the door is always open, and we want to give folks an opportunity just to feel safe and recognize that the door is open for them anytime, no questions asked. Come in, we'll help you figure out what's going on and start putting blocks together.
0: That is amazing. We are so blessed to have you in our community and pouring out this generosity and these resources that you have available to help the people here in our area. And like you said, you know, your wife being a lifelong resident and her family and generations, it does. You know, it tugs at your heartstrings, and you want to help the community that you've always been a part of. So that is wonderful. So where does someone begin when they hear this and they say, I need to get to this facility, I need to get into this program? Where do they begin? Where do they find you? Let's just guide someone that might be listening that is interested in this.
1: Well, I'd say the first place is come right to our office, to our location. It's at 52 East Washington Avenue, right there on the north end of Peru. So that would be the first place. Come right there. We'll meet you at the door, and the conversation can start from there. Aside from walking in a drop-in capacity like that, you can find contact information on our website, and that's www.pierpoint.org. And right there on the homepage of the website, there's a like an info inquiry box there that you can just drop a comment in, and it'll shoot an email directly to my inbox. Actually, it'll come directly to me, and the conversation can begin from there. I'll follow up with you via email.

0: or phone number if that information is left there. And I think lastly, the phone. Give us a call, 765-203-1722. That's the main office number. And that number is routed directly to my cell phone as well. So if no one's there to answer the phone in the office, it'll come right through to my cell phone and I'll be able to take it no matter where I'm at. So there's three different options. Walk right in the door, 52 East Washington Ave. Check us out on the internet, www.peerpoint.org. You can also find us on Facebook. Look us up on Facebook, Peerpoint Recovery Services. A lot of good information there, obviously, with social media. Give us a call, 765-203-1722.
1: That is awesome, Jeff. Wonderful. And one of the things that I did want to touch on in particular that we had spoke about and how, you know, we had met and started this conversation about focusing on our females, talking about their particular needs and helping them in particular with, because I remember the conversation, you know, the women have obviously different needs than men do and with items that they need and things of that nature. So, I mean, this is just another avenue that you have as far as donating, you know, hygiene products for women and just certain resources for them in particular.
0: Yeah, no, absolutely. I appreciate bringing that up. Firstly, I'll say we provide services to both men and women. However, the conversation around women came up when we met at the Boomerang Sisterhood event as a function of the community foundation. And that's really a group of local women who want to support other women. And that concept for me, I think I kind of touched on it a little bit there, but I want to circle back to it. Mm-hmm. Everything that I do in this space and the motivation and the conviction that I have to do this kind of work, essentially my purpose in this space is defined by my unfortunate relationship with substance misuse and mental health issues as the son of a mother who I spoke about briefly earlier. So when I think about my role as a man in 2026 to be an ally and advocate and support women, it's very deep-seated for me. It all started with my mom. I have a younger sister who's 2 years younger than me, and unfortunately she's been struggling with mental health and substance abuse issues for almost 20 years now. By the grace of God, she's still alive and she's here with us, but that just speaks to the passion that I have for helping women. And when I think about some of the things that you said and some of the things that we already talked about, right, so much of what we do is, I guess, generalized, if you will, when it comes to resources, putting things together. What do we have that we can offer folks in need? And because so much of that is generalized, it's really important to me to put together things that let women know that they're seen and they're heard and that there is an opportunity for help when they're ready. And the Boomerang Sisterhood opportunity, we were blessed enough to receive $1,000 grant contribution from the Boomerang Sisterhood, and that money is being put to recovery grab bags that are female specific. So some of those things that you touched on that are often overlooked, just specific kinds of brushes, feminine hygiene products, some of the normal shampoos that we would throw in there, those aren't good for women's hair. So all of those sorts of nuances we're taking a very intentional look at when we put these recovery grab bags together, because we want to make sure that women understand that they are seen and they are heard. And when you step into a space asking for help or looking for help, the last thing that you want to have happen is that lady, that woman, to come in and kind of be hit in the face with things that don't really apply to her or things that she doesn't necessarily need or could benefit from. And for us, that's really important. For me, that's really important. And I think about my mom and my sister quite often when I do this work, and any opportunity I have to improve or help improve the life of another woman is something that I'm always going to be jumping head over heels right into.
1: Yeah, absolutely. I love this. And so that leads me into the next thing is if someone wants to donate to see this thrive and to help with the outreach that you do, how can someone get involved in that way with donating, or whether it's monetary or items, you know, what do you need? What can they do?
0: similar to kind of how a person could get in contact with us if they're in need of services. Check out the website. You go to the website, www.peerpoint.org. There is a donation tab right there on the website that's linked to our GiveButter campaign. GiveButter is an online national platform for nonprofits, and we've linked that with our website, so you can donate directly through there. You can send a check, money order, whatever it is, via mail to 52 East Washington Ave. Or please, by all means, if you have any interest in donating or seeing in what ways that you could help through volunteering and things like that, just pop in the office. Stop by the office, talk to me. I'd love to chat with anybody who's interested in helping in any capacity. That doesn't have to be monetary. That could be supplies. That could be food, clothing, some of these hygiene items that we talked about. But I would love for you just to pop in, say hi to me, and we can spark up a conversation.
1: Fantastic. I love this. And do you have specific hours that you're there at the physical location on Washington?
0: Yeah, Monday through Friday, I'm there typically 8 to 4:30. Weekend hours, I'm there Saturday morning, typically from 9 to noon, and the office is closed on Sunday. But if you're in need of something and you're looking for services, or you wake up that day and you find the motivation to say, hey, I want to give recovery a try, mm-hmm. don't hesitate just because it's a Sunday. Shoot us a call at the number 765-203-1722. That'll come right to my phone. My phone's on 24/7, so I'll make sure that the call is received and we'll get back with you as soon as possible if we miss the call. So Monday through Saturday, we're in the office. Sunday, don't hesitate to call, reach out online, Facebook messages, any way that you want to get in contact with us. I don't want anybody to feel like they don't have a place or someone to call, even if it's a Sunday.
1: Mm-hmm. Excellent, Jeff. This is awesome. Thank you. You definitely can tell you have a passion for it. And I love that. And that's what we need here in our area. And one more thing before I let you go. Are you just directly in Miami County, or how does that work? Do you take in clients from other counties? How does that work right now?
0: Great question. So everything is launching with the primary focus on Miami County. But I say that to say this. There's overlap from some previous relationships and positions that I've been in. So we are open to serving folks in Howard County and Cass County right now as mm-hmm. well. So okay. any of those three counties in our area, with Miami County being the primary one, just because our office is located in Peru. But we're mobile. I'm mobile. So if someone mm-hmm. from Howard County or Cass County is in need of services, or they just want to talk, feel free to reach out. Please don't hesitate just because you're not in Peru or Miami County.
1: Mm-hmm. Okay, awesome, Jeff. Thank you so much for this conversation. I appreciate you and everything that you're doing here. I'm a lifelong resident of Miami County, so to hear that we have people like you in the area just, warms my heart. So thank you very much. You and your wife is why you guys are awesome.
0: No, I appreciate it so much. Thank you for the opportunity. And I mean, really, I just want to say thank you to Peru and Miami County for embracing us in the capacity that they have. Since we've launched, we've received a lot of love and support from organizations like the Community Foundation, the City of Peru, the Healthcare Foundation of Miami County. Several other organizations have really stepped up to support me and support us as we begin this journey. So thank you to Peru, Miami County, the courts, Judge Spar, Community Corrections, 4C Health, everyone that's been involved. I appreciate all of you, and we're happy to be here, and I can't wait to do this work and push more into the future to help Miami County and all things love, right? All things love.
1: Exactly. Amen to that. Once again, that was Jeff Coomer with Peerpoint Recovery Foundation. 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
4: From the MyBash area, here's your forecast. It's going to be a sunny day today with temperatures in the lower 70s. Mainly clear for tonight, low in the mid-40s. Monday, sunny, high in the mid-60s. Clear skies Monday night, chilly, lows in the upper 30s. A sunny day for Tuesday with a high in the upper 60s. Wednesday is going to be mostly sunny, high in the mid-70s. Sunshine Thursday with highs in the lower 70s. That's your MyBash area forecast. I'm meteorologist Jim Rinaldi.
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3: From the My Bash area, here's your forecast. It's going to be a sunny day today with temperatures in the lower 70s. Mainly clear for tonight, low in the mid-40s. Monday, sunny, high in the mid-60s. Clear skies Monday night, chilly, lows in the upper 30s. A sunny day for Tuesday with a high in the upper 60s. Wednesday is going to be mostly sunny, high in the mid-70s. Sunshine Thursday with highs in the lower 70s. That's your My Bash area forecast. I'm meteorologist Jim Rinaldi.
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3: From the My Bash area, here's your forecast. It's going to be a sunny day today with temperatures in the lower 70s. Mainly clear for tonight, low in the mid-40s. Monday, sunny, high in the mid-60s. Clear skies Monday night, chilly, lows in the upper 30s. A sunny day for Tuesday with a high in the upper 60s. Wednesday is going to be mostly sunny, high in the mid-70s. Sunshine Thursday with highs in the lower 70s. That's your My Bash area forecast. I'm meteorologist Jim Rinaldi.
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2: From the My Bash area, here's your forecast. It's going to be a sunny day today with temperatures in the lower 70s. Mainly clear for tonight, low in the mid-40s. Monday, sunny, high in the mid-60s.

0: Clear skies Monday night, chilly, lows in the upper 30s. A sunny day for Tuesday with a high in the upper 60s. Wednesday is going to be mostly sunny, high in the mid 70s. Sunshine Thursday with highs in the lower 70s. That's your My Bash Area forecast. I'm meteorologist Jim Rinaldi.
1: Right now it's 64.
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3: From the My Bash area, here's your forecast. It's going to be a sunny day today with temperatures in the lower 70s. Mainly clear for tonight, low in the mid-40s. Monday, sunny, high in the mid-60s. Clear skies Monday night, chilly, lows in the upper 30s. A sunny day for Tuesday with a high in the upper 60s. Wednesday is going to be mostly sunny, high in the mid-70s. Sunshine Thursday with highs in the lower 70s. That's your My Bash area forecast. I'm meteorologist Jim Rinaldi.
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2: From the Mibash area, here's your forecast for this afternoon. Highs reach 72 degrees with light winds and a mostly sunny sky. Clear for tonight, low 45. Tomorrow, Monday, sunny, seasonable with highs to 66. Clear for Monday night, low temperatures drop to a chilly 40. For Tuesday, a sunny sky, warmer with highs approaching 70. Clear skies for Tuesday night, drop lows to 50 degrees. That's your Mibash area forecast. I'm TJ Matthews.
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3: From the Bye Bash area, here's your forecast for this afternoon. Highs reach 72 degrees with light winds and a mostly sunny sky. Clear for tonight, low 45. Tomorrow, Monday, sunny, seasonable with highs to 66. Clear for Monday night, low temperatures drop to a chilly 40. For Tuesday, a sunny sky, warmer with highs approaching 70. Clear skies for Tuesday night, drop lows to 50 degrees. That's your My Bash area forecast. I'm TJ Matthews.
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2: From the My Bash area, here's your forecast for this afternoon. Highs reach 72 degrees with light winds and a mostly sunny sky. Clear for tonight, low 45. Tomorrow, Monday, sunny, seasonable with highs to 66. Clear for Monday night, low temperatures drop to a chilly 40. For Tuesday, a sunny sky, warmer with highs approaching 70. Clear skies for Tuesday night, drop lows to 50 degrees. That's your My Bash area forecast. I'm TJ Matthews.
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2: From the Bybash area, here's your forecast for this afternoon. Highs reach 72 degrees with light winds and a mostly sunny sky. Clear for tonight, low 45. Tomorrow, Monday, sunny, seasonable with highs to 66. Clear for Monday night, low temperatures drop to a chilly 40. For Tuesday, a sunny sky, warmer with highs approaching 70. Clear skies for Tuesday night, drop lows to 50 degrees. That's your My Bash Area forecast. I'm TJ Matthews.
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3: From the Mibash area, here is your forecast for this afternoon. Highs reach 72 degrees with light winds and a mostly sunny sky. Clear for tonight, low 45. Tomorrow, Monday, sunny, seasonable with highs to 66. Clear for Monday night, low temperatures drop to a chilly 40. For Tuesday, a sunny sky, warmer with highs approaching 70. Clear skies for Tuesday night, drop lows to 50 degrees. That's your Mibash area forecast. I'm TJ Matthews.
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2: From the Bind Bash area, here's your forecast for this afternoon. Highs reach 72 degrees with light winds and a mostly sunny sky. Clear for tonight, low 45. Tomorrow, Monday, sunny, seasonable with highs to 66. Clear for Monday night, low temperatures drop to a chilly 40. For Tuesday, a sunny sky, warmer with highs approaching 70. Clear skies for Tuesday night, drop lows to 50 degrees. That's your My Bash Area forecast. I'm TJ Matthews.
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2: From the My Bash area, here's your forecast for this afternoon. Highs reach 72 degrees with light winds and a mostly sunny sky. Clear for tonight, low 45. Tomorrow, Monday, sunny, seasonable with highs to 66. Clear for Monday night, low temperatures drop to a chilly 40. For Tuesday, a sunny sky, warmer with highs approaching 70. Clear skies for Tuesday night, drop lows to 50 degrees. That's your My Bash area forecast. I'm TJ Matthews.
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Some men you just can't reach. So you get what we had here last week, which is the way he wants it. 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
3: From the Bybash area, here's your forecast for this afternoon. Highs reach 72 degrees with light winds and a mostly sunny sky. Clear for tonight, low 45. Tomorrow, Monday, sunny, seasonable with highs to 66. Clear for Monday night, low temperatures drop to a chilly 40. For Tuesday, a sunny sky, warmer with highs approaching 70. Clear skies for Tuesday night, drop lows to 50 degrees. That's your My Bash Area forecast. I'm TJ Matthews.
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2: From the My Bash area, here's your forecast for this afternoon. Highs reach 72 degrees with light winds and a mostly sunny sky. Clear for tonight, low 45. Tomorrow, Monday, sunny, seasonable with highs to 66. Clear for Monday night, low temperatures drop to a chilly 40. For Tuesday, a sunny sky, warmer with highs approaching 70. Clear skies for Tuesday night, drop lows to 50 degrees. That's your My Bash area forecast. I'm TJ Matthews.
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4: From the Bybash area, here is your forecast for this afternoon. Highs reach 72 degrees with light winds and a mostly sunny sky. Clear for tonight, low 45. Tomorrow, Monday, sunny, seasonable with highs to 66. Clear for Monday night, low temperatures drop to a chilly 40. For Tuesday, a sunny sky, warmer with highs approaching 70. Clear skies for Tuesday night, drop lows to 50 degrees. That's your My Bash Area forecast. I'm TJ Matthews.
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2: From the My Bash area, here's your forecast for this afternoon. Highs reach 72 degrees with light winds and a mostly sunny sky. Clear for tonight, low 45. Tomorrow, Monday, sunny, seasonable with highs to 66. Clear for Monday night, low temperatures drop to a chilly 40. For Tuesday, a sunny sky, warmer with highs approaching 70. Clear skies for Tuesday night, drop lows to 50 degrees. That's your My Bash area forecast. I'm TJ Matthews.
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3: From the Bybash area, here's your forecast for this afternoon. Highs reach 72 degrees with light winds and a mostly sunny sky. Clear for tonight, low 45. Tomorrow, Monday, sunny, seasonable with highs to 66. Clear for Monday night, low temperatures drop to a chilly 40. For Tuesday, a sunny sky, warmer with highs approaching 70. Clear skies for Tuesday night, drop lows to 50 degrees. That's your MyBash area forecast. I'm TJ Matthews.
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3: From the My Bash area, here's your forecast. For tonight, mostly clear skies, the low by dawn in the mid-40s. As from the Monday, we'll have lots of sunshine, we'll stay dry with a high in the mid-60s. Monday night clear, overnight low around 40. Tuesday, lots of sunshine, we'll stay dry with a high in the upper 60s. Tuesday night clear skies, no chance of showers with a low around 50. For Wednesday, some clouds, but clouds will give way to sunshine, we'll stay dry with a high in the mid-70s. That's your My Bash area forecast. I'm Chris Keith.
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7: 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We are going to jam out to the debut studio album released by the late, great Eddie Money in December of 1977. This is the self-titled debut studio album by Eddie Money with three singles released, Baby Hold On, Two Tickets to Paradise, and You've Really Got a Hold on Me. This was a very successful debut studio album for Eddie Money, where it was eventually certified double platinum. Let's kick off side one with one of those hit singles, Two Tickets to Paradise. 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

0: 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If you want to get your hands on this album, get into Big Top Records in Peru. They'll get you fixed up and let them know that you heard it right here on 101.9 Rocks. 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
2: From the My Bash area, here's your forecast. For tonight, mostly clear skies, the low by dawn in the mid-40s. As from the Monday, we'll have lots of sunshine, we'll stay dry with a high in the mid-60s. Monday night clear, overnight low around 40. Tuesday, lots of sunshine, we'll stay dry with a high in the upper 60s. Tuesday night clear skies, no chance of showers with a low around 50. For Wednesday, some clouds, but clouds will give way to sunshine, we'll stay dry with a high in the mid-70s. That's your My Bash area forecast. I'm Chris Keith.
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5: 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We are going to travel to the year 1982. The rock scene in 1982 felt like it was shifting without calling attention to itself. There was a noticeable polish to many of the tracks coming out, but the heart of the genre stayed intact. In 1982, a few artists pushed things in louder, stranger directions, while others leaned into big hooks and radio appeal. The production got tighter, vocals were more ambitious, and solos had a little more swagger. Albums started sounding like they belonged to the era rather than resisting it. If you go through the releases from 1982, it's clear that rock didn't slow down, it adapted. With all of that in mind, this hour will pull together some of the best rock songs from 1982, each one a piece of that ever-evolving sound. We're going to kick off the hour with this 1982 single that climbed to the top position on the U.S. Billboard Mainstream Rock Chart, achieving 6 non-consecutive weeks at number 1 in the spring and summer of 1982. Here is Heat of the Moment by Asia. The year that rocked, 1982, brought to you by American Auto Glass in Peru on 101.9 Rocks.

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1: 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Now, this song coming up is the first single released from 38 Special's 1982 studio album Special Forces and their first number one on the U.S. Billboard Top Tracks rock chart. It became one of the band's two top 10 pop hits, reaching number 10 on the U.S. Billboard Hot 100. Here is Caught Up in You by 38 Special. 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

0: from 1982, Everybody Wants You by Billy Squier. That appeared as the opening track of his multi-platinum 1982 album, Emotions in Motion. The year that rocked, 1982, brought to you by American Auto Glass right here on 101.9 Rocks. 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